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0: 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East Lyme, New London, Norwich.
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0: 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And on Wednesday night, we're back at Rock the Docks. 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

0: Hi, everyone. 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And on Wednesday night, we're back at Rock the Docks. 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

I woke last night to the sound of thunder. How far off, I sat and wondered. Started humming a song from 1962. And it's funny how the night moves. When you just don't seem to have as much to lose. Strange how the night moves.

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0: 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And on Wednesday night, we're back at Rock the Docks. 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

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Hey, everybody. Boy, what's going on in my throat? All right, there we go. What's going on? Hope you had a great weekend. So this morning, there'll be something going on. I went to empty my dehumidifiers. Didn't know it was raining. I should have heard it on the basement door when I opened it. Whoop, second cold shower. Anyway, but those scattered showers should be making way for clearing skies later today. It will be in the 80s. Hey, you know what's exciting? The Vets on the Beach show is coming back. That's when you get to check out hundreds of Corvettes at Ocean Beach Park in New London. All the details coming up at Classic Rock 98.7 WNLC. Welcome to a Monday. Back to work.

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0: 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Foghat still actively touring, and one member still, an original, the founding member, or one of the co-founders, Roger Earl, the drummer, is still out there playing the songs on a pretty hefty schedule, too, Foghat. I remember seeing them back in the day. It's always back in the day. Usually it is on Classic Rock Station, right? Saw them, I think, at Toad's Place in New Haven, maybe the New Haven Coliseum. It's all a blur. It just is. Hi, everybody. Well, let's see what's going on. 21 days left until Labor Day. I don't mean to harp on that because we're going to squeeze as much summer as we can out of this season. As a matter of fact, there's another Rock the Docks happening on Wednesday starring Fusion. I'll tell you about that in a little bit. 75 days till Halloween. Spirit Halloween is opening. I mean, pretty convenient if you live in, you know, like near the Norwich Green type area or over by Stop and Shop, because it's going to be in the old Big Lots, and then they're going to make it a Spirit Christmas shop, and I'm sure I'll be sent over there quite a bit to get things that we might be missing last minute. 101 days left till Thanksgiving. Not time for me to start, like, you know, holding my vigil for that, but my wife, Kimberly, you've heard me talk about her. It's her Super Bowl. It's just amazing what she does. I stay out of her way. I don't even get to peel the potatoes anymore. The kids do that now. So they don't need me at all. But anyway, 101 days left until then. Hey, remember the song The Night Chicago Died, an annoying one-hit? Well, actually, it wasn't a one-hit wonder because they had a second hit, Billy, Don't Be a Hero. Paper Lace, 1974, The Night Chicago Died was number one on this day. In 91 on this day, Nirvana did their video shoot for Smells Like Teen Spirit. This was disgusting and still is. It was on this day, 1992, that Woody Allen admitted to being romantically involved with his adopted daughter, Mia Farrow's daughter. It was on this day, 1993, the police began investigating Michael Jackson's inappropriate behavior with little boys, and the family, I think it was the Chandler family, settled out of court for $20 million. And on this day, 1995, and I talk about this a lot, is, you know, bands not wanting to license their songs. Well, the paycheck must have been pretty good. It was on this day, 95, that Microsoft bought the rights to the Rolling Stones, 1981, Start Me Up, to use to roll out their Windows 95. More big classic hits coming up for you, and just a couple of shakes, don't go away. 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Welcome to Monday.
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5: Here's the latest weather from the Channel 3 Early Warning Forecast Center. Good morning, everyone. A few scattered showers early on, and then at least some partial clearing. Chance for a late day, evening, isolated shower or storm. Humid with highs in the upper 70s to near 80. Tonight, an isolated shower or storm is possible early, otherwise partly cloudy, areas of fog, and lows in the 60s to near 70 degrees. And for tomorrow, a little patchy fog to start, mostly dry and becoming comfortable later in the day. High temperatures will be in the mid-80s, low 80s. Yeah, pretty close to where we should be for this time of year. Don't worry if you like that comfortable feeling air. It's going to continue into Wednesday, probably the pick of the week. That's your latest First Alert forecast. I'm First Alert meteorologist Jill Gilardi from Channel 3 Eyewitness News.
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0: Squire, Classic Rock, 98.7 WNLC, Night Ranger in there, also Black Sabbath. I am Frank with the Morning. Before I go any further, I've got to give a shout out and say hi to Lindsay in Oakdale. Promised her I would do it right around this time. I saw her at the Stuff-A-Bus at the Walmart over in the Norwich. The cops were putting that on. And they had the ice cream truck there, too. But I didn't get a chance to get over there. But we're making our donation, and this Lindsay comes up and says, you know, I found you on 98.7. It's a little different music, but I like you. So that's two people that I can rack up that have found me over here. So thank you so much. Appreciate you listening. From the Franco Music File, Sharon Osborne. Sharon! Recently cut the selling price, or renting price, actually, of her mansion. The Osbournes bought it for $17 million. The estate's gorgeous. They're trying to rent it for $65,000 a month. Now it's down. Oh, it's affordable now. It's down to $55,000 a month. Seven-bedroom, 11-bathroom. The Osbournes bought it for $11.8 million in 2005. From a local file, two men faced multiple charges, including weapons and hate crime violations following a disturbance outside a Plainfield bar early Sunday morning. Turning to something more fun, the Mohegan Wigwam Fest happened yesterday in Uncasville. Lots of celebrations, lots of dancing, lots of fun. So congratulations on another one of those. We want you to know that on Wednesday, the UCFS pop-up drive-through food pantry distribution will happen from 1 to 2 p.m. at William J. Johnston Middle School. That's 360 Norwich Ave in Colchester. 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

0: Show of hands if you wore out that album, huh? Woo! Boston, Peace of Mind, Classic Rock, 98.7, WNLC. Well, we're ready again for Vets at the Beach. I was there last year. I think I was the year before. I'm happy to be going back and checking this out. We'd love you to join us. Vets at the Beach is Sunday, September 13th, Ocean Beach Park in New London. It's the annual Vet Show. 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What a great local club. They do so much for the community. It's going to run from 10 to 2. Hundreds of Corvettes will be there to check out, so come down and check it out on September 13th. 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Proceeds are going to benefit some of the local and national charities. 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They cut checks and they make them available right there for different categories of winners. It's a lot of fun. It's exciting. And it's oh, so many Corvettes. 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
8: Good morning, everyone. A few scattered showers early on and then at least some partial clearing. Chance for a late day, evening isolated shower or storm. Humid with highs in the upper 70s to near 80. Tonight, an isolated shower storm is possible early, otherwise partly cloudy, areas of fog and lows in the 60s to near 70 degrees. And for tomorrow, a little patchy fog to start, mostly dry and becoming comfortable later in the day. High temperatures will be in the mid 80s, low 80s. Yeah, pretty close to where we should be for this time of year. Don't worry if you like that comfortable feeling air. It's going to continue into Wednesday, probably the pick of the week. That's your latest First Alert forecast. I'm First Alert meteorologist Jill Gilardi from Channel 3 Eyewitness News.
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Clouds and showers this morning from the Channel 3 First Alert Weather Center. Then we're going to get some breaks of sunshine a little bit later on today, so it's going to turn out to be an okay day. All right, so for the past, month or so, even last year I was talking about it, now it's even worse, the spotted lanternflies. And people look at me like I have three heads because they never heard of it. Now you know, because you saw it on the news, right? And you see them in your yard. Well, I am on a mission, and it's an impossible fight. There's like thousands of them. So now I'm going to get a super soaker, and I'm just going to... It's unbelievable. They're so evasive, and they're not good for the ecosystem either. If you haven't seen them yet, hopefully you won't, but eventually... you will, all right? And man, oh man, they are a menace. They just simply are. Bigger menace than I am, so I'm told. Anyway, hey, on Wednesday, it's another edition of Rock the Docks. We're coming to the end, but we're hanging on. Now, earlier I said it was fusion, but it's not. This Wednesday, it's branded Country That Rocks. Showtime is 6 o'clock. It's absolutely free. There's still time to come out and enjoy some summer by the water and just have a great time with us and branded Country That Rocks. 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

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Man, oh man, it's time for Vets at the Beach, and that is coming up September 13th. We'll give you all the details on that in just a bit. Here's something I found. Put it right in the Franco file. A family is now sharing the same toothbrush and bathwater to cut costs. So that can't be healthy. You think? Dental experts are warning this isn't good. Are you kidding me? I was going to workshop a couple of jokes about this, but I just didn't want to totally gross you out this morning. Oh, my God. Those jokes would write themselves, right? 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
5: Good morning, everyone. A few scattered showers early on, and then at least some partial clearing. Chance for a late day. Evening, isolated shower or storm. Humid with highs in the upper 70s to near 80. Tonight, an isolated shower or storm is possible early. Otherwise, partly cloudy, areas of fog, and lows in the 60s to near 70 degrees. And for tomorrow, a little patchy fog to start. Mostly dry and becoming comfortable later in the day. High temperatures will be in the mid-80s, low 80s. Yeah, pretty close to where we should be for this time of year. Don't worry if you like that comfortable feeling air. It's going to continue into Wednesday, probably the pick of the week. That's your latest First Alert forecast. I'm First Alert meteorologist Jill Gilardi from Channel 3 Eyewitness News.
0: Hi, everyone. It's me, Franco, your morning DJ here at Classic Rock 98.7 WNLC. And on Wednesday night, we're back at Rock the Docks, and the docks are going to rock with Branded Country That Rocks. Showtime is 6 o'clock. It's absolutely free. And of course, as always, there's vendors serving up great refreshments, food.

Rock, 98.7 WNLC. I am Frank in the morning. You know, I've been bumping into a couple of people here and there, and actually a couple of people calling, asking about, can I go to the Ron Drew fundraiser? Yes, you can. Let's talk about Ron Drew. He's been here for, I guess, 20 years or more. I'm both here, WNLC and WCTY. You know his story. You've been listening. He is a cancer survivor, multiple cancer cancers that he's had, including stage four. Here's the thing. He's a great guy, and he's moving, and we want to help him raise money. Now, I have my company, Franco's Comedy for Your Cause, and I've been asking him for years, you want to do a fundraiser? He's like, no. And I called him up when I found out he was moving. I'm like, how about now? He's like, yeah, okay. All right, so we put together a great show. We have an awesome team of co-workers working on it. Everyone's contributing, and we want to thank everyone so far who bought their tickets. Now, if you go to our Facebook page, you will see a poster for this, which is pinned, and that'll give you details on where you can reserve your tickets. It's coming up. It's Thursday night at the Pavilion behind the Montville Polish Club, and it's just going to be a great time. We're going to have a lot of prizes to give away. We have four comedians performing. It's a $30 donation. Four Decisions is going to be there serving up food, so make that available because it's early in the evening. On a Thursday, should come. You have a bite to eat. You'll laugh. There's going to be some tears, too, if Angie's involved. I know that for sure. And she will be. So please come. And if you can't come, make a donation. A lot of our former co-workers have been stepping up and doing that. And our sponsors have been fantastic. Mark Bokoff from Cruise Planners has donated the money to cover the cost of the venue and the bartender, while Bob Davis at Sales Up for Cancer is bringing a pretty, pretty hefty check. Thursday night, showtime is 7 o'clock. You'll get out of there early. Get there early at 6.

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0: 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We have tickets for you to see Stained at Mohegan Sun Arena. I'll give you details coming up a little bit later on, and chances to win during the week here at Classic Rock 98.7 WNLC. Hey, we want you to know on Thursday, the mobile food pantry will be in Griswold, the Griswold Public Works. That's 1148 Valentine Road in Gris from 4 to 5. No paperwork is required. Do not exit the vehicle. You know the drill. Fresh produce and non-perishable food items will be distributed. Here's a couple things from the Franco file. 77% of people preferred instant coffee over regular drip coffee in a blind taste test. Seriously, I would have gotten that in a second. 18% of Americans would be more likely to take cooking advice from an influencer rather than their mother. Now, not if you grew up like I did. There's Italian grandmas somewhere in like, it's in like Glastonbury or somewhere in that area. And they have really weird hours. Like they close at 5 on Saturday, but they are grandmas. And I've seen the videos of the food they make. And if you're related to these people, you wouldn't take cooking advice. You'd rather listen to an influencer. A homeowner is going viral. I saw this on the TikTok. She spray painted a dead bush because the HOA keeps charging her $45 in penalties. A lot of people praised her for that because of the frustration. And, you know, speaking of the HOA, I saw a video again on TikTok. It might have been the Book of Faces. How could you stand living in these HOAs and the people who run these meetings? I was watching this video. The guy who ran this meeting obviously was never invited to the cool kids table in high school. And that's why he's taken out his frustrations on people who live there and are breaking the rules. There was a guy, and they had a video of him. You're not allowed to sit on your porch and drink a beer. So he was sitting in his garage waving at cars, drinking a beer, and they called him out on that. I could never, ever do that. Never live there. Mm-mm. Okay, how about this? The site lovehoney.com. Love Honey. What were you just on? Nothing. You were on lovehoney.com. Anyway, they list the top 10 best states for swingers, and among the top two are Florida and Texas. And finally, a 26-year-old man in the UK was arrested after dressing up as the Grim Reaper and climbing onto the roof of a hospital and staring at staff and visitors. I actually think that's kind of funny. And he pled guilty, but didn't say why he did it. Now, see, he should have had me. I would have said, plead not guilty. You were there for the graveyard shift.
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6: Good morning, everyone. A few scattered showers early on, and then at least some partial clearing. Chance for a late day, evening isolated shower or storm. Humid with highs in the upper 70s to near 80. Tonight, an isolated shower storm is possible early, otherwise partly cloudy, areas of fog, and lows in the 60s to near 70 degrees. And for tomorrow, a little patchy fog to start, mostly dry and becoming comfortable later in the day. High temperatures will be in the mid-80s, low 80s. Yeah, pretty close to where we should be for this time of year. Don't worry if you like that comfortable feeling air. It's going to continue into Wednesday, probably the pick of the week. That's your latest First Alert forecast. I'm First Alert meteorologist Jill Gilardi from Channel 3 Eyewitness News.
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WNLC, Green Day, Jay Giles, and Don Henley out front of the Eagles in there as we make our way through Monday. I'm wondering when this break of sunshine is going to come through. I guess we'll keep our eyes open for that. I am Frank in the morning, and man, oh man, oh man, there's so much going on. The Brooklyn Fair is coming. I have details on that, and lots of great entertainment. Red Light, they're everywhere. Red Light, of course. A local favorite will be performing there. When I was at Rock the Docks on Wednesday, people were still talking about Red Light that played like 2 weeks prior. People love it. They love it. Good local band. Check them out if you can. Like I said, they'll be at the Brooklyn Fair. Details on that coming soon from Classic Rock, 98.7 WNLC. It was on this day in 1965 from my music file. The Birds were forced to cancel a concert across the puddle due to poor ticket sales. 4,000 seat venue, only 250 tickets sold. That had to be the fact that they weren't here in the States. I was on this day. What year was it? Oh, it was 1969. Of course it was. The last day of Woodstock. Wow. The final day included Crosby, Stills, Nash, and Young, The Who, Jimi Hendrix. If you were there, show of hands. I want to hear from you. Joe Cocker, of course, performed. The Band, that's one of the bands I've never seen. It's funny, when I tell people I really wanted to see The Band, if they don't know music, they're like, what band? I'm like, The Band! I never got to see them. My brother saw them. He actually turned me on to them. Anyway, today was the final day of Woodstock, August 17th, 1969. It's Classic Rock, 98.7 WNLC. They got that name because they were hanging out in Woodstock. Working with Bob Dylan, and they're on tour with them, and when they go to the cafe, people would say, "That's the band." And they're like, "Hey, that could be a cool name." That's how the name was born.

0: 98.7 WNLC. I just called Montville Hardware because they sent their email. It was so funny. I was sent the information that they are our winner, and it just said, we like pizza, and they're going to get it. And the guy who answered the phone is getting Carla, who entered. 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
5: Good morning, everyone. A few scattered showers early on, and then at least some partial clearing. Chance for a late day, evening, isolated shower or storm. Humid with highs in the upper 70s to near 80. Tonight, an isolated shower or storm is possible early, otherwise partly cloudy, areas of fog, and lows in the 60s to near 70 degrees. And for tomorrow, a little patchy fog to start, mostly dry and becoming comfortable later in the day. High temperatures will be in the mid-80s, low 80s. Yeah, pretty close to where we should be for this time of year. Don't worry if you like that comfortable feeling air. It's going to continue into Wednesday, probably the pick of the week. That's your latest First Alert forecast. I'm First Alert meteorologist Jill Gilardi from Channel 3 Eyewitness News.
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0: today as the first time you heard it, right? Led Zeppelin from Houses of the Holy, right there. And Classic Rock, 98.7. WNLC, Van Halen, Billy Idol also in there. Did you hear about the Simpson movie being released? Well, it's not too far away, about a year or so. And you know what? Very creative title. It's called The New Simpsons Movie. The original one did $536 million back in 2007. This is going to be released on September 3rd, about a year away, 2027. So, yeah, and that's a pretty creative title, but that's what you would expect. It should be another good one. I am Frank in the Morning and can never thank you enough for being here. We are going to be back at Howard T. Brown Park on Wednesday for Branded Country That Rocks. And I know they're looking forward to this because they're posting it when they first got canceled. Can't wait till 19th. Well, it's coming. Wednesday night, it's a free show on the water. We're looking for a great night weather-wise because it's been a rough summer between Canadian smoke and rain and showers and wind. Both the beach concerts and Rock the Docks have felt the fist of Mother Nature, if you will, and I will. But anyway, not this Wednesday. 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
7: Good morning, everyone. A few scattered showers early on and then at least some partial clearing. Chance for a late day. Evening, isolated shower or storm. Humid with highs in the upper 70s to near 80. Tonight, an isolated shower or storm is possible early, otherwise partly cloudy, areas of fog and lows in the 60s to near 70 degrees. And for tomorrow, a little patchy fog to start. Mostly dry and becoming comfortable later in the day. High temperatures will be in the mid-80s, low 80s. Yeah, pretty close to where we should be for this time of year. Don't worry if you like that comfortable feeling air. It's going to continue into Wednesday, probably the pick of the week. That's your latest First Alert forecast. I'm First Alert meteorologist Jill Gilardi from Channel 3 Eyewitness News.
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I'll make another stop on my pizza tour this Friday. This time around, it's Montville Hardware, the winners of four pizzas from us and Engine 6 Pizza. 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

0: I remember seeing Styx. I should say I barely remember seeing Styx. They opened for Aerosmith back when the Grand Illusion album first came out. As Come Sail Away, John Cougar in there back when he was still John Cougar, Soundgarden 2. It's Classic Rock 98.7 WNLC, inviting you to join us for Vets at the Beach on Sunday, September 13th. Ocean Beach Park is the place. 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

0: 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That'll do it for me. I am out the door. Angie is next. And what a treat for me, speaking of Angie, and not such a treat for her. We had a going-away luncheon for a coworker, and it's the first time Angie and I have seen each other since I started doing the show here. And we exchanged pleasantries. You know, she was as convincing as she could be when she said, oh, you sound great. But I really enjoy listening to her. And she's coming up next. And she has a lot of tidbits for you, too. Angie right here at Classic Rock, 98.7 WNLC. Tomorrow morning, 6 o'clock, I'll see you on the radio.
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Good morning, everybody. I'm Angie. Happy Monday. I hope you enjoyed your weekend. We're inside a Classic Rock block with Fleetwood Mac, currently working on a new band documentary.

0: Queen on Classic Rock 98.7 WNLC to complete that Classic Rock block. I'm Angie. Something I recently learned about the band, they're the only band in history to have secured international number one hits with tracks written by each of the band members. And all four were inducted into the Songwriters Hall of Fame in 2003 because of that. Up next, the Police.
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0: Poison on Classic Rock 98.7 WNLC. Co-founder Ricky Rocket, who turned 65 earlier this month, is preparing to release his memoir, Ghost Notes, My Life in Poison, covering his pre-poison days as well as rock stardom and experiences with addiction and cancer. I'm Angie. Thanks for joining me this morning. The Steve Miller Band begin a classic rock block next.
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0: Nirvana on Classic Rock 98.7 WNLC. I've heard that they're one of the 90s bands who reportedly suffered from punk rock guilt, a whole generation of musicians who were into underground anti-establishment music and suddenly found themselves mainstream, also famous. And Rich.
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0: Three Doors Down, Classic Rock 98.7 WNLC to wrap up that commercial-free classic rock block. I'm Angie with Sabbath coming up next. Tony Iommi, of course, a Birmingham, UK native, will appear in the city for one night to talk about his remarkable music career that happens on September 17th. He'll be putting out his latest solo album, From the Dark, in October.
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0: 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Sebastian Bach plays the Big E this year, fronting Twisted Sister on October 2nd. Other classic rock artists in West Springfield, Massachusetts this year, Alice Cooper, Roger Daltrey, and Styx. I'm Angie. 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
5: 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And on Wednesday night, we're back at Rock the Docks. 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

0: 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You'll get the next best thing live as Revisiting Creedence play the Gard Art Center in New London Sunday, August 23rd. 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Go to guardarts.org for details. I'm Angie with Foreigner up next.
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0: Blue Oyster Cult, Classic Rock, 98.7 WNLC. I'm Angie. Thanks for joining me on this Monday workday. Powers is in after 2. Kiss begin a classic rock block next. Gene and Paul's sons, Nick Simmons and Evan Stanley, now have a band, and their album Dancing at the End of the World is due out August 28th. The two say they have no desire to be their dads. They're making their own kind of music.
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You're inside a big rock block. 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Powers back at the helm, getting you through a collective case of the Mondays. 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
0: 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And on Wednesday night, we're back at Rock the Docks. 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

0: Quiet Riot doing a free show inside the Wolf Den at Mohegan Sun September 5th. 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It's Powers. We go from feel the noise to feeling up them steals and deals. It's Connecticut's sales tax free week. Yeah, kicks off today, going on all week long. Just gentleman's reminder. Yours truly, take a size large. Thanks. A big rock block. Ill-tempered swagger kicks it off next.
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Hey, don't forget, we're lining up another massive cruise night this afternoon, Ocean Beach Park in New London. 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

0: Boston by request on your home for classic rock, 98.7 WNL. See its powers? Well, smoking indeed, certain segment of the population. Swingers. Yeah, the website lovehoney.com has a list of the top 10 best states for swingers. The top two, Florida and Texas. Yeah, I guess that's one way to beat the impending snowpocalypse every winter. Connecticut ranking slightly more swingerish than Rhode Island. So there you go. Swingers. I don't know. It's not something I have the confidence level to get in on and be a part of. Swingers. Is that your hand? Is this my mouth? Thumb or toe? It does not belong over there. Hey, while you put your car keys in the dish by the door, I've got a big rock block ready to go. Tom Petty kicks it off next.
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Bush, working on a new album. You're inside a big rock block. It's Paris with you. Let's turn it up this hour, indeed, for The Who, Bon Jovi, Police. Here's Autograph on your home for classic rock, 98.7 WNLC.

0: Faith No More has confirmed they are reuniting in 2027 for a tour. 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It's Bauer. 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
7: 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It's me, Franco, your morning DJ here at Classic Rock, 98.7 WNLC. And on Wednesday night, we're back at Rock the Docks. 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

0: 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It's Powers. Wicked weird times indeed, trending in local headlines. What's more unnerving? The fact that more and more sharks are being spotted in the Long Island Sound? Or the number of cyclosporiasis cases in Connecticut alone, over 90 and rising? Excuse me, waiter, I'll have the soup of the day with the explosive lettuce, please. Thank you. Let's save our sanity. Moments from now, we head backstage. It's live at 5. I have your all-access pass. Today, live music from Neil Young, Nirvana, and Led Zeppelin, plus a big rock block. We send it forth up in the sky next.
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On this day back in 1991, Nirvana shot the video for their little-known tune Smells Like Teen Spirit at the deranged pep rally at Anarchy High School. 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They are on the hill, but on the level. For those of you stuck in traffic, I hear ya. I feel ya. And this one is for you. Turn it up. It's AC/DC rocking your ride home on Classic Rock 98.7 WNLC. Yeah.

0: 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It's Powers. Once again, the NLC crew teaming up with Indian Ranch Webster, Mass. 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When we return, I'll spin some Ozzy and Ozzy's daughter, Kelly. At the moment, at a bit of the war of words with Twisted Sister's Dee Snider regarding Ozzy's input in the songwriting process. Watch out now. 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

0: 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It's Powers getting ready to bounce. Before I do, quick check on sports. Major League Baseball, Red Sox at home, Fenway Park against Arizona. Mets host San Diego. And going on now, right now, as we speak, maybe we'll see it. Cruise night, massive cruise night, Ocean Beach Park in New London. Now that's how you get through a Monday. And plus, I'll leave you with the big rock block, Greg Kin Band, Green Day. And we'll kick it off with the Stones. This muggy weather we shall seek shelter with next.
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2: 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And, of course, as always, there's vendors serving up great refreshments, food, cold drinks, whatever you need, they'll have it for you. I've got to thank our broadcast partner, the Nickerson Agency, your authorized GEICO representatives here in Connecticut. 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

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East Lyme, New London, Norwich.